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We will be cruising the skies in 4 hours to the sun, and we're ready for departure. Please, fasten your seatbelts and enjoy your flight.

Checking, checking, test, check, mic, check, check, test, mic, check, yes. 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
1: 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Depth featuring Oh Hyun, Last Rain. 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This is Last Rain.

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1: Hi, finally. 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

0: getting even more dark and twisted di track-track akhirnya Crew. 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
1: Recap dari zaman NS sampai kamu terbang ke matahari dan sekarang kembali terbang ke bulan. 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
0: 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So here it is. 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
0: 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Thank you Wolfie Boy. 20 menit lagi. 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So Ari, love you no matter what color you're in. So here it is, let's play intro End of the World live version crew. 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
2: 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Yeah. 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
0: Thank you for having me in the moon, Fifi Swan. 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
1: Boys and girls and captain's crew, on behalf of Prambors Radio, it is my pleasure to welcome you aboard. Your Captain Ida is in the flight deck preparing for takeoff. We will be cruising the skies in 4 hours to the moon, and we are ready for departure. 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
0: Gile, napas dulu kali ya. 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This is Captain Ida speaking, CPSS 3 Maret. 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
1: So that was Five Sauce with Older, special with Arnie. 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

Men's Biore mempersembahkan Festival Anak SMA terbesar se-Indonesia, Men's Biore Awesome School Fest 2026. Bakalan ada penampilan spesial dari The Adapts, Bara Suara,